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7: Outside, gloomy skies, a persistent drizzle, and a chilly wind blowing from the west, north, east and south. But inside, temperatures of toasty warm with a high chance of plush rugs, soft lighting and snuggly throws. 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

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Thank you for joining us this morning. Tim Allen here with a reminder about the old school run. Yes, a couple of tunes, a couple of old school tunes for the school run every weekday, 3:30, only here at Nation Radio.

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19: The top stories this hour. The Prime Minister says we stand with the Jewish community on the third anniversary of the October the 7th attacks. Andy Burnham's promised to fund protection for synagogues, schools and community buildings. His comments come ahead of a pro-Palestine protest expected to take place in the capital later. Dr. Tom Potokar has been working as a medic in the enclave.
20: It has been going on and on for more than 80 years now with these flare-ups which turn into full-blown wars from time to time. The solution just doesn't seem, there doesn't seem to be the political will to actually come out with a solution.
19: US death row inmate Krista Pike is conscious and now speaking after surviving a failed execution attempt in the US state of Tennessee last week. She was sentenced to death following her conviction for a murder in 1995, but Pike survived two lethal injections last Wednesday. Cammie Vaidenhoek expected to warn of a fight brewing in British politics later, saying the Conservatives need to be ready. The leader will close her party's conference by warning there's no national security without economic security. She's promising to halve employers' national insurance on youth jobs if they return to power. England captain Harry Kane says scoring two goals for England in a 3-0 win over the Czech Republic was a perfect night for him. The striker's now level with former goalkeeper Peter Shilton on 125 caps after the match. At Wembley, Kane says he's not lacking any motivation.
21: I'm coming off the back of my best season ever as a player, and I've started this season as good as I did last season. So I'm in a good place, and for me right now, it's just pushing myself and see how far I can get.
19: Scotland let a lead slip in a 2-1 defeat to Slovenia at Hampden Park. And Jaguar has revealed its new electric car 2 years after its rebrand sparked controversy. The Type 01 model has a four-seater layout and a battery with an expected range of up to 400 miles. From Sky News, I'm Daryl Jackson.
2: Happy hump day, it's Wednesday and it's early breakfast right here on Nation Radio. Good morning to you. Kylie on the way soon. After Robert Palmer...

Palmer, Kylie, and there's Thompson Twins. Hold Me Now on Nation Radio, Wednesday morning, the 7th of October. It's Gary Parker playing the best variety of hits. And if you have your birthday today, big happy birthday to you from all of us here at Nation Radio. You celebrate your birthday with Simon Cowell, who is 67. Happy birthday, Lewis Capaldi, who's celebrating his big 3-0 today. Kevin Godley of Godley and Cream is 81. Happy birthday, comedian Mickey Flanagan. He's 64. And it's a happy birthday to Alicia Dixon, who's 48 today. I got a man.

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0: Come back and stay. 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

0: 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It's Olivia Dean on Nation. It's Early Breakfast. 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
18: The top stories this hour. The Prime Minister has told the Jewish community, "We are with you" on the third anniversary of the October the 7th attacks. His comments come as police say they can't ban a pro-Palestine march planned for later. Shadow Chancellor Andrew Griffith says the demonstrations shouldn't be allowed to take place.
19: It fills my heart with sadness to have seen the demonstrations being allowed to go on week after week. It pains my heart to think of Jewish people in our country being forced by default to defend themselves.
18: Death row inmate Krista Pike is said to be conscious and speaking nearly a week after Tennessee's failed execution. The convicted murderer was given two doses of a lethal drug used by the US state in executions last Wednesday, but they failed to end her life. Kemi Badenoch is expected to tell the Conservative Party conference that her party knows the right way when she closes the event in Birmingham this lunchtime. It's rumoured she could announce changes to inheritance tax, which is paid by 5% of UK estates. Tory leaders admitted she's not a fan of it.
20: Inheritance tax right now has dragged in a lot of people who weren't covered before. The wealthiest people don't pay it. They have all these trusts and so on. It really affects the middle class.
18: Schools across France are closed until Friday after waves of student protests across the country. Pupils have been joined by teaching unions and parents to call for more investment into the education system. Former rugby league player Kevin Sinfield will receive his knighthood at Windsor Castle later. The ex-Leeds and England star is being honoured for his services to the sport and motor neuron disease. England are closing in on their place in the knockout stages of the Nations League. Thanks to a 3-0 win over the Czech Republic, captain Harry Kane marked his record-equalling 125th appearance with two goals at Wembley. That's the latest from Sky News. I'm Daryl Jackson. Nation
21: Radio. Good morning. You've made it halfway through the week. It's Wednesday on Early Breakfast here at Nation Radio. If you're just getting up to do the early shift or you're working nights, keep it Nation, Luther and Janet next. Nation.

Domino, Jesse J, Nation Radio, Early Breakfast, Wednesday morning with Gary Parker. Let's do the Early Breakfast pub quiz. Question one, which 1980s film features the fictional high school band The Pinheads auditioning with a heavy metal song? And question two, in baking, what is the term for cooking sugar until it turns a rich amber brown liquid? The answer to those questions, the other side of Sugar Babes.

They have a new album coming out in February. From it, it was Ghost, Sugar Babes on Nation Radio. So the early breakfast pub quiz, two questions. Let's see how you got on this morning. So which 1980s film features the fictional high school band, the Pinheads, auditioning with a heavy metal song? The answer was Back to the Future. It was Marty McFly's band, the Pinheads. And in baking, what is the term for cooking sugar until it turns a rich amber brown liquid? The answer to that is caramelization.

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0: A favourite on Steve Powers' Beat Surrender, Sunday nights here at Nation Radio. Wishing if I had a photograph of you. It was a flock of seagulls. 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

0: It's J-Lo on Nation. If You Have My Love, Nation Network chart show every Sunday at 4 here at Nation Radio. Last Sunday, Foxy did three top tens from 82, 94 and 2005 in the month of October. 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On the way next, it's Ollie Murs and Flo Rida. Nation
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0: Samba, it's Home Wrecker and it's Nation Radio. Have a fantastic day, whatever you're up to today. Keep it Nation Radio. It's Phil and Ange next on the Big Welsh Breakfast and the top stories for Wales at 6. They're next on Nation. Nation
1: Radio. At Hovis, we've been around long enough to know where real strength comes from. We've learnt that no matter what we've got on our plates, a round of toast, oozing with butter, or dipped in a runny yolk for breakfast, can put us on for a strong start. 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Because that strength, well, it's baked in. 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
11: Their top stories this hour. 63 people experiencing homelessness died in Wales last year, and charities reckon that should stop everyone in their tracks. The figure's around double what it was just over a decade ago. The Wallich says some deaths might never officially be counted, which means the true scale of the problem could be even worse. Jamie Lee Cole works for the Swansea-based charity.
12: Drug deaths, alcohol deaths and suicide-relatable deaths are entirely preventable with the right support. If there is a shortfall in mental health support and sensible policy to do with substance use, then that costs lives.
11: The Prime Minister's told the Jewish community, "We are with you," on the third anniversary of the October 7th attacks. His comments come as police say they can't ban a pro-Palestinian march planned later. Conservative Shadow Chancellor Andrew Griffith says the demos shouldn't be allowed to take place.
13: The demonstrations being allowed to go on week after week, it pains my heart to think of Jewish people in our country being forced by default to defend themselves.
11: The leader of Reform in Wales is calling for a serious long-term solution to congestion on the M4 around Newport. Helen Jenner's criticised yesterday's announcement of an 18-month study into road-based options, calling it tinkering at the edges. The Plaid government says it's also taking steps to reduce peak hour traffic. Businesses setting up in the Celtic Freeport could get their rates waived completely for up to 5 years. Neath Portalbert and Pembrokeshire councils have signed off the plan for firms at the Portalbert and Milford Haven sites. It's hoped it'll bring in billions in investment and thousands of jobs in the next 25 years. And John Cena says his new action-adventure movie about toy cars has a lot of important life lessons. He stars as Shaun in Matchbox, the movie which is out on Friday.
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11: A cloudy and wet start across Wales, but plenty of sunny spells later. Highs of 15. That's the latest. I'm Tom Priest.
15: Good morning, Wednesday morning at the Big Welsh Breakfast. How are you this morning?
16: I'm hungry and we're talking dippy eggs soon. You haven't had breakfast yet, have you?
15: No, always hungry this time in the morning.
16: I know, starving now.

0: it's a good day for Queen's Don't Stop Me Now. What a tune. It's been named the best song to turn up whilst driving. We'll try and get that on for you later on, shall we?
1: Sounds like a plan. Bad news today. Don't know whether you've seen this at all, Ange, but have you heard about Area 51 in America?
0: Well, I've heard about it, but it's literally that it's in America. That's it.
1: Okay. It's one of the most security-tight areas on the planet. You can't drive in there. You can't go anywhere near it because...
0: Well, you can't go there.
1: Well, you can go to the roughly around it, but I mean, whenever you go around it, then you're being spied on.
0: What's in there?
1: All sorts of things, allegedly, like aliens and UFOs. And
0: why would anyone want to go visit the aliens?
1: Maybe they want to say hi and have a cup of tea with them. I don't know. But apparently, a 12-foot person has been spotted walking around the area.
0: Are there really aliens there?
1: What? I don't know.
0: And a 12-foot person?
1: Well, I've watched the footage.
0: On stilts.
1: Well, this is it. And I was looking at the photo and I thought, okay, is this just a perspective thing? But it's very weird. Is it AI, you know, kind of... It could be AI, you know, something that is very realistic these days.
0: It makes you quite scared that they're practicing for the greatest show on earth.
1: It's a bit weird. Yeah, it is.
0: Walking around with stilts, 12 foot.
1: I know.
0: What else is going on behind there?
1: Exactly, that's the question, isn't it? What else is there? Bad news today.
0: Oh, golly. And a good day for the air fryer. I mean, gosh, it sounds so dull in comparison to what's going on there with the stilt walkers and everything.
1: But we like the air fryers. I'd be lost without my air fryer.
0: So would I, to be fair, actually. Very, very handy. And it's now the most used cooking appliance in the country. It's beat the hob, it's beat the microwave and the oven. I wonder if they're using air fryers or something futuristic, more futuristic in Area 51.
1: Have you tried to boil an egg in an air fryer?
0: No, I've never tried to do that.
1: Yeah, don't do that. It's not good.
0: Apparently you can do toast and everything in an air fryer.
1: Yeah, I've done toast. Toast is very, very crispy in it. It's very crispy.
0: Oh, a bit too hard.
1: Yeah, but the egg, it turns quite rubbery. I'm not a fan of that at all.
0: Do you need to put water in there to do that?
1: I don't think you can you?
0: I've never tried.
1: Yeah, I don't...
0: Think you'd have to boil an egg. You'd think you'd have to have water in it.
1: Yeah, don't... Water and electricity, Ange, that doesn't mix. Don't do that.
0: No.
1: Don't do that. Yeah, I've just put the egg inside it, and it cooks it. It does that, but it's...
0: Well, you've actually done it, and it's worked, and it's okay.
1: Yeah, well, it's... Well,
0: edible.
1: It makes it... You know this skin... this is disgusting. You know this skin around the egg, right? That goes very hard, so I'm not a fan of it. It's not nice.
0: I'm

0: Nation Radio, Big Welsh Breakfast. It's Wednesday morning, Angela and Phil. Right then, are you hungry?
1: Yes, yes.
0: It's this part of the day, isn't it? I mean, we spend most of the day being hungry when we do breakfast. But apparently dippy eggs and soldiers have been voted the most nostalgic British dish of all time. So when you think back to your childhood, Ange, is it a dippy egg and soldiers that really kind of makes you think, oh, I miss those days?
1: Yeah, like finishing school, you know, and having dippy egg and soldiers and the runny egg and the little, oh, yes, lovely. Because now as an adult, you never have soldiers because you just get one gigantic bit of bread.
0: Well, saying that, right, because, you know, I'm into my coddled eggs, which I've been into for about a year. It's the same kind of thing. It's like an adult version of a dippy egg.
1: And what makes it adult?
0: Well, the fact that it's bigger for a start, and it also comes in. I mean, the whole coddler is a ceramic vessel, right? And you put your eggs into it, you mix them around, but you can add things to it as well. So you can add cheese, or you can add ham, or little onion, whatever you fancy going into it.
1: I need to do this. It sounds lovely.
0: And it is gorgeous, right? If you love dippy eggs back in the day, buy yourself a coddler because it's like an adult version. It's like a bottomless yellow egg heaven. It's gorgeous.
1: So a coddler is a dish, right?
0: Yeah, it's a dish with a lid on it, and then you put it into a saucepan, so it boils within that, and it's gorgeous.
1: Oh my gosh, it's such
0: gorgeous.
1: A new thing.
0: Yeah, it's very nice. So go and try it. If you love the dippy egg, go try it.
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4: Quiet start for the roads this Wednesday morning. E55 is moving well for the Britannia Bridge with no delays around Llanfair PG. Moving around Penmaen Mawr and Doigavulchi. Moving for Llanfair Bechyn and it's quiet so far for the A470 with no delays for Better Sycoid, for Dolgarrag or Blaenau Ffestiniog. The A55 is clear around Dobbs Hill. No problems at Junction 33B. A55 moving at the Vickers Cross interchange. I'm Hannah Cox.
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1: Good morning. Did you know that the world's largest banana, known as the giant... Why are you laughing?
0: Sorry. I didn't expect it to go there.
1: Banana made me laugh this morning.
0: Okay, go on. I'm sorry.
1: The world's largest banana...
0: Yes.
1: ...known as the giant Highland banana...
0: Yes.
1: ...grows in the mountain forests of New Guinea.
0: Nice to know. Okay,
1: it
0: yeah.
1: It produces up to 300 bananas per bunch, each of them measuring... 25 to 30 centimetres in length.
0: It's lovely if you like bananas, isn't it?
1: A lovely long banana.
0: Yes. Also, this is a good one, right? Did he know that water might not be wet? This is because most scientists define wetness as a liquid's ability to maintain contact with a solid surface, meaning that the water itself is not wet, but it can
1: ridiculous.
0: Make... Isn't it? But it can make other objects wet. I know what they're trying to say.
1: No, if I touch water with my finger, it makes my finger wet.
0: Then your finger is wet, not the water.
1: Ah, it's early.
0: Maybe it's clear as mud.
1: I don't know about that. Needs more exploration.
0: Okay.
1: An experiment and a Good Day study found that sniffing women's tears has cut men's aggression by 44%, and it's all down to a chemical signal in tears, a chemo signal, that dampens aggression-related brain activity. So sniffing it, I mean, surely looking at somebody crying will calm the aggression down.
0: I would have thought that. Yeah, you don't need to sniff
1: the tears.
0: No. I'd leave the sniffing alone, otherwise you might get some really funny looks.

0: Nation Wales, good morning. It's the Big Welsh Breakfast with Angela and Phil. And I know that you wear glasses, don't you, Phil? And they look very nice on you.
1: Thank you very much.
0: AI glasses, though, would you ever wear?
1: It's a weird one, right? I mean, you know I love my tech. And yes, the idea of wearing AI glasses is something I'd be interested in. However, I think at the moment there's so much distrust around these. I
0: mean, idea is scary.
1: Yeah, if you're talking to someone and you get the idea that they're wearing AI glasses, then A, you're going to be worried that they're filming you, which is a big no-no. And also, what else are they doing within the glasses? There was a report of someone in the Senedd a little while ago where they were using AI glasses, and because they hadn't acknowledged the fact that they were using them in the first place, then it raised eyebrows. And I think
0: how do you know if they are AI glasses, though?
1: Well, number one, there's a light on the front, which apparently comes on, so that's when you can see that they're recording something. But in this case, what the people that were looking... There was a guy on stage talking in the Senedd, and they were seeing something flashing in the lens all the time, and they say, what's going on with this glasses? And it turned out that he was reading from a website on the glasses. So even though it looked like he was doing a speech from memory, he was reading it. So there's a lot of people doubting the tech and are worried about what it's doing. I think that's the problem.
0: Yeah, I mean, I don't know. I mean, I suppose it's the same as looking at your phone.
1: 100%.
0: You've got them there in your glasses. It's just that, are you seeing the world then through your own eyes, or are you seeing the world through the AI?
1: I think the problem is when you're looking at your phone, people can see you looking at the phone, right? So people can see what you're doing. But when you're doing it almost subliminally through, so you know what you're doing because you can see it in your lens, but nobody else knows that you're doing that. And I think that's what people don't like, is the fact that people are not sure what if you're recording or whether
0: you're... So the ads are AI glasses for effortless connection. I'm like, you're not really making any connection because you got the glasses on.
1: Yeah.
0: Surely, take them off.
1: I mean, augmented reality is amazing, and it can certainly get you from A to B. If you get lost in a city, there's no need to pull out your phone to get directions.
0: Oh,
1: you can do it all in the glasses. It's just the future, isn't it? It's just leaping forwards all of the time.
0: It is. It's frightening for me. It's frightening, but no doubt in a few years, we might all be wearing them.
1: Yeah. You don't wear glasses yet, do you?
0: No, just sunglasses.
1: Yeah. So you can do it with sunglasses, I'm guessing.
0: Special, they do. They have the back. They have Ray-Ban ones and everything.
1: There we are. See. Angela and Phil, the Big Welsh Breakfast,
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2: The A55 is moving for the Britannia Bridge around 8 for standby the PG. No delays for the A55 around Dobbs Hill and Eulow Green at junction 33B. It's looking trouble-free at the moment for Penmyn Mawr at Doigabalchi standby the Bechyn. No delays to report for Blaenau Ffestiniog, Better Sicoed for the A470. And Wrexham Bypass is clear around junction 38 at the Post House roundabout. No delays for the A5 Halton roundabout. I'm Hannah Cox.
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0: Station Wales. We'll talk more about the Bake Off last night. Did you see it after 7 o'clock? And yesterday we chatted, didn't we, Phil, about plants.
1: Yes.
0: And how if you talk to them or if you play them music, then they grow 10% more than if they were left in silence. Did you talk to your cactus yesterday?
1: Of course. Barbara was very happy.
0: Can't believe you've named your plant as well.
1: Barbara. Yes, don't. She'll get offended.
0: Will she?
1: Yes, absolutely. She's a bit funny like that.
0: Is she nodding now? Is she agreeing?

0: phone.
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0: The top stories this hour. Imagine dying without ever having a safe place to call home. Well, that was the reality for 63 people in Wales last year. New figures show the number of people experiencing homelessness who died has roughly doubled compared with just over a decade ago. Charities warn the real number could be even higher because some deaths may not be recorded. Jamie Lee Cole works for Swansea-based homelessness charity, The Wallich.
1: Without that stock of affordable and sustainable housing, more people will fall into temporary accommodation and will put more people at risk.
0: The Prime Minister says we stand with the Jewish community on the third anniversary of the October 7th attacks. His comments come ahead of a pro-Palestine protest expected to take place later. They're demonstrating against Israel's killings in Gaza. Dr. Tom Potocka's been working as a medic there.
2: It has been going on and on for more than 80 years now with these flare-ups which turn into full-blown wars from time to time. There doesn't seem to be the political will to actually come out with a solution.
0: The leader of Reform in Wales is calling for a serious long-term solution to congestion on the M4 around Newport. Helen Jenner's criticised yesterday's announcement of an 18-month study into road-based options, calling it tinkering at the edges. The Plaid government says it's also taking steps to reduce peak hour traffic. Businesses setting up at the Celtic Freeport could get their business rates waived completely for up to 5 years. Neath Pottolbert and Pembrokeshire councils have signed off on the plan for firms at the Pottolbert and Milford Haven sites. It's hoped it'll bring in billions in investments and thousands of jobs in the next 25 years. And John Cena says his new action-adventure film about toy cars has a lot of important life lessons. He stars as Sean in Matchbox the Movie, which is out on Friday.
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0: A cloudy and wet start across Wales, but plenty of sunny spells later. Highs of 15. That's the latest. I'm Tom Preece.
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6: 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Happy Wednesday. It's the 7th of October. Big day in our house today. Tell you why very soon.
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1: Well, do you know what? It's a good day, actually, because after a horrible summer of wildfires, there is encouraging news about recovery and how fantastic nature absolutely is.
0: Oh, thank goodness. I mean, it's always nice to see recovery in the wild, isn't it?
1: It totally is. And to see that actually, to be fair, after the awful summer of wildfires that we had, that it's showing signs of recovery. And it's amazing. It's actually really encouraging, thank goodness.
0: Loving that story. Also making news today, bad news really, especially if you're a Game of Thrones fan. When I read this, first of all, I thought, brilliant, they're making a movie. However, the movie has been delayed. The release date is now going to be a year later than it should be. Game of Thrones, Aragorn's Quest is going to be released on the 6th of June 2029. Ages to wait yet.
1: Ages, yeah. Ages. 2029. I can't believe we're mentioning that yet.
0: I know.
1: It's also a very good day for Strictly fans, particularly if you're one of Ellie Taylor. She's all right. She posted on her Instagram. She had a quick visit to minor injuries. She says, thumbs up to it not being broken. Actually, it was her thumb. It's just a strain. She's made me laugh twice, though, because she said, I hope the wardrobe has a glue gun and some rhinestones to glitz up that grey bandage that she's got on her arm. But also, you know that feeling when you rush out, and we've all been there, even if it's not for yourself directly, it might be for a member of your family, where you've got to go up the hospital.
0: Yeah.
1: And it's last minute, isn't it? Because of whatever reason, and you've got to go. And what Ellie Taylor's done is she's realised I've got to go up the hospital, and she's got a Ziploc bag, and in it she's got two slices of bread and a broken bit of bread that she's clearly taken a bite out of, and she's calling it pathetic skirting board loft insulation. And I'm just like, that's so real, isn't it? The desperation of getting out of the house. There's no time to make a sandwich. This is important. You've got to get the hospital. If you're lucky enough to get a couple of slices of bread together in a Ziploc bag, then you've done well.
0: Well, you just don't know how long you're going to be in A&E for. The wait could be a while, couldn't it?
1: It could be a while, and you're smiling there because you know. You've been there yourself, haven't you, Phil?
0: Been there myself.

0: Nation Radio, Big Welsh Breakfast, Angela and Phil, Wednesday morning. Can we start talking about Christmas yet? Are we allowed?
1: Tiny, teeny bit.
0: Oh, do you know, it's never too early to talk about Christmas. Home Alone, are you a big fan of Home Alone?
1: Love it. Every Christmas I watch Home Alone at least once or twice because it is one of my favourite, you know, growing up films.
0: Yeah, and the house, do you love the house?
1: I love the house. It's so stunning. I noticed that the house had gates put on it because obviously they must have had a lot of people come to visit the house. I don't remember it having gates in the actual movie.
0: No. Oh, look at the house. I mean, you're going to take at least 54 pictures when you go near the house, I'm guessing.
1: Oh, yes.
0: But it's just been sold and there's loads of pictures of the interior. There's lots of kind of before and after pictures, really. How the house looked in 1990 to how it looked last year when they were selling the house again. And they could not be more different. I mean, I know quite a few decades have passed in the interim, but...
1: Well, it's funny because it was Airbnb'd for a little while, wasn't it? And you could spend a lot of money to stay the night there before, obviously, the new owners. And they did give people the opportunity to do that. But you've just shown me some pictures and it's so different now. Think red and green is how it was. Mm-hmm. Might have been a bit... It's tinchy. What's the word?
0: Yeah, no, absolutely.
1: What's the word?
0: I know the word you're talking about.
1: A little bit tinsy.
0: But it's, I think it is. But I mean, it's the early 90s, wasn't it? I mean, the early 90s was very colourful. It was full of thrills, as was Home Alone.
1: Yeah, and there was lots of, I suppose, dated key pieces in that house. And the new people have come in and they've renovated. But what they've done is they've just done white.
0: Yeah, white everywhere.
1: White everywhere with a little bit of black. And the biggest, because the kitchen and the diner, that's okay. I could live with that. Mm. Even the stairs landing bit, it's the living room. You know, it's the living room. The living room, the kitchen, big rooms in the house, aren't they?
0: Yeah, and if you in your living room, you want to be able to lounge, don't you?
1: You want to be able to lounge. And I'm such a geek. I've really looked at this living room in detail. And the original living room looks all gorgeous and cozy. But the reality is, if you've got a family of, let's say, four people even, and it might be bigger than that living in this size house, then there's not the sofa space, okay?
0: No.
1: So what they've done is they have altered the room slightly to probably accommodate that. But they've just lost all the coziness, I think.
0: The character has all gone. But there's great news to this story as well, though, because the house has just been sold and the new owners are going to want to take it back to as it was. Maybe not with all the styling of the 90s, but certainly put some colour back into it.
1: Which I'm pleased about, because you brought me down, now you've brought me back up again.
0: There we are. You're welcome. And we've crossed that line. We're talking Christmas, which makes me happy as well. Angela.
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15: And now, the weather.
16: Outside, gloomy skies, a persistent drizzle, and a chilly wind blowing from the west, north, east, and south.
17: But inside, temperatures of toasty warm with a high chance of plush rugs, soft lighting, and snuggly throws. 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
28: The A55 is on the move for the Britannia Bridge around 8 for Stanby to PG through to Junction 9 for Treboth. And it's on the move for the A55 for Dobbs Hill and Eulow Green, Queen's Ferry and Flintshire Copenwell for the A494. Moving for Blaenau for Stiniog and Bettercycoid for the A470. No delays at the Vicar's Cross interchange and the usual delays for Wrexham Bypass. Coping well for the Post House roundabout. Moving well for the A5 Halton roundabout. That's the latest. I'm Hannah Cox.
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0: 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For Wales today, lots of clouds. Some drizzle in the forecast too today.
1: Oh, we don't want that bad news. The roads are moving well. That is good news. It's Wednesday. It's the 7th of October. Hello.
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1: 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Go for it.
0: 78% of us never do this anymore. It's a huge, huge number, isn't it? 78% never do this anymore. We used to want, what could it be?
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0: I'm so going to record that one day. Turn it into a beatbox thing. 78% of us never do it. What is it? Right answer on the way a little later.

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23: 355 is still moving well this Wednesday morning. No delays for the Britannia Bridge around Llan by the PG, and it's coping well for the A55 for Dobbs Hill, for Ewlow Green. Queen's Ferry and Flinch are moving for the A494. No delays for Mould and Buckley. The A470 is moving well with the usual delays around Dolgarrog train station, moving nicely. Also moving for Blaenau Ffestiniog and Better Sicoed. No delays at the Vicar's Cross interchange. I'm Hannah Cox.
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0: You're heading into the Capital Corset Interchange, usual build-up and nothing out of the ordinary. It's just busy, but you would expect that for this time of the morning.
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3: So the question we asked you this morning is 78% of us never do this anymore. Ange?
0: The answer is sit down and have dinner together at the table.
3: Absolutely.
0: I mean, they're probably, it's quite a high worrying stat that it's that high, but I don't think it's not necessarily that the families are talking or for the lack of wanting. I just think it's lives being so busy. As a parent myself, the kids' activities, you know, parents trying to work, it's kind of sometimes difficult because food might be, for many families, on the go to football and gymnastics, and that's not good either, but it's our busy lives, you know?
3: I get that. But, you know, I was at a restaurant the other week, and there was a family of four in the restaurant, and every single one of them, the mum, the dad, the two kids, all on their mobile phones.
0: No! Right? No, no, no, that's your little hour together.
3: Exactly. You're around the table, talk to each other, look at each other.
0: That's sad. Yeah. That makes me want to cry.
3: I know. We'll do another one, same time tomorrow on Nation Radio.

0: Happy birthday if it's your special day today. It's Happy's birthday today.
1: Did that mean you had birthday cake for breakfast this morning?
0: We actually had croissants.
1: Nice.
0: But yeah, we've got chocolate fudge cake. For later.
1: Love it.
0: I'm looking forward to that. Dean, babe, have the best day today, even though you're working right through it. And then we've got rugby for the kids later. So
1: when's he going to enjoy his birthday?
0: Yeah, he said he doesn't mind still going to rugby. I'm like,
1: Dean, you're a star, mate.
0: Yeah, I know. We're going to have to sort that out later, definitely. Happy birthday also to Mel, who's 27 today in Tonopandy. Lots of love from Mum and Dad. Happy birthday to you.
1: And I've got a happy birthday as well. Chloe and Mirtha, happy birthday to you. Lots of love from Tony and the kids as well. Have a brilliant day today.

0: stop the wedding. Hey, Phil had his head in a load of hats last night. We'll find out why that is after 8 o'clock this morning. Welcome to Nation Radio Wales. It's Angela and Phil. It's the Big Welsh Breakfast.
1: Good morning. If you want to drop us a line this morning, 07740938500 is your number on WhatsApp. Your news is coming up. Angela.
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6: The top stories this hour. 63 people experiencing homelessness died in Wales last year, and charities reckon that should stop everybody in their tracks. The figure's around double what it was just over a decade ago. The Wallich says some deaths might never be officially counted, which means the true scale of the problem could be even worse. Jamie Lee Cole works for the Swansea-based charity.
7: Drug deaths, alcohol deaths, and suicide-related deaths are entirely preventable. If there is a shortfall in mental health support and sensible policy to do with substance use, then that costs lives.
6: The Prime Minister's told the Jewish community, "We are with you," on the third anniversary of the October 7th attacks. His comments come as police say they can't ban a pro-Palestinian march planned later. Conservative Shadow Chancellor Andrew Griffith says the demos shouldn't be allowed to take place.
8: "It fills my heart with sadness to have seen the demonstrations being allowed to go on week after week. It pains my heart to think of Jewish people in our country being forced by default to defend themselves."
6: The leader of Reform in Wales is calling for a serious long-term solution to congestion on the M4 around Newport. Helen Jenners criticised yesterday's announcement of an 18-month study into road-based options, calling it tinkering at the edges. The Plaid government says it's also taking steps to reduce peak hour traffic. Businesses setting up at the Celtic Freeport could get their business rates waived completely for up to 5 years. Neath Pittolbert and Pembrokeshire Councils have signed off the plan for firms at the ports Pittolbert and Milford Haven sites. It's hoped it'll bring in billions in investments and thousands of jobs in the next 25 years. And John Cena says his new action-adventure film about toy cars has a lot of important life lessons. He stars as Sean in Matchbox the Movie, which is out on Friday.
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6: A cloudy and wet start across Wales, but plenty of sunny spells later. Highs of 15. That's the latest. I'm Tom Preece.
10: And good morning, it's Angela and Phil. He had his head in hats last night. We'll find out why very soon.
11: Yes, very complicated. Travis on the way after Durand.

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1: Hey, it's a very good day for Ellie Taylor and Ellie Taylor fans. She's all right. It's just a little strain, in her thumb. It's not a broken thumb, thank goodness. But what she has done is she's got this bandage on now. Just put on Instagram. I hope Wardrobe has a glue gun and some rhinestones for Strictly on the weekend to jazz it up a little bit.
0: How did she sprain her thumb? What did she do?
1: I don't know, bless her. I don't know what she did. But do you know what also made me smile is on her Instagram post, she put a Ziploc bag, you know, like a sandwich bag.
0: Yeah.
1: And in it, she put just 2.5 slices of bread and she called it a pathetic snack, which is so real, because when you're going to have that trip to the hospital with either yourself or a family member and it's a last minute trip that you weren't expecting, you do kind of throw some snacks in if you can think that far ahead, and the snacks you put in, because you don't have time to make a sandwich sometimes too, it's just a slice of bread.
0: Just get the bread, as long as it's not the crust. That'd be a nightmare. Bad day for you if you didn't see Bake Off last night. Spoilers coming up, close your ears for a second. Shannon was voted off last night, and it was an interesting show. It's all about wearable cakes and things last night.
1: Audience Choice Week, where there were a lot of hats, you said.
0: There were a lot of hats, one of which fell on the floor, which was a disaster. It was a bit of a nightmare.
1: Was it a cake hat? And then it broke?
0: Yeah, and Nigella's, the noise that she made was genius. It frightened her, to say the least. But yeah, bad news for her as well.
1: I'd like to taste some, would you?
0: I'd be eating cake all day, every day, if I was on that.
1: Me too. I will be having some chocolate fudge later, hubby's birthday today. And also, it's a good day because... So there's this Welsh chapel, I think it's in Aberdare. It's going to auction, okay? And it's going, the guide price is just £1, which is pretty incredible. If you could get it for £1, it'll probably be a lot more than that. It's a Grade 2 listed Ebenezer chapel. It's in Aberdare, and it needs obviously a lot of work done to it. How much it will go for, I don't know. I mean, the insides are pretty dire, but it will start tomorrow, the auction, and it will start at £1.
0: It's a bargain for someone,
1: isn't
0: it? Who's up
1: for that? £1. I'll go £2.50.
0: All right, £2.75.
1: Fiver.
0: Oh, now you're pushing it.
1: It's getting competitive.

0: 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Good morning.
1: Good morning.
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0: Liar, liar, bums on fire, Wednesday morning, and it's Phil's turn.
1: It's my turn. I've got some great stories today. Number one is I thought a clairvoyant was one person called clairvoyant until I was about 21.
0: What, 21 you worked that out?
1: Yeah, well, in my defence, do you remember Claire Rayner? Used to be on the telly loads back in like the late 80s, early 90s.
0: I think I heard the name.
1: Right. And they used to obviously to say, hi, Claire, how are you? So I used to think that Claire, she was clairvoyant. And then one day I was at home and they were talking about clairvoyance. I thought, clairvoyant, she's everywhere, isn't she? And then it took a while to realise that.
0: I mean, it's a good one. Mm-hmm. It's a good one, and it's sort of believable and very cute, and I like it. But at the age of 21, you found that out. That's where I'm stuck. Okay. It might be true up to the age of 17.
1: I don't know whether you're bluffing me.
0: Bless you. Tell me the next one.
1: Okay, the next one is I have a bit of a weird talent, which I don't think I've shown you this, but I can tell whether a sausage is made from pork or beef or poultry or whatever. Just by touching my upper lip with the sausage.
0: Ah?
1: Yeah, I've got very sensitive lips, so I can tell.
0: There's no way that's true. There's just no way. I can't even delve deeper. I'm like, so you put the sausage in your mouth?
1: No,
0: The sausage in your mouth. You lick it.
1: No, I don't have to do that. I can just touch the sausage to my upper lip, right? And I think, oh, this is a poultry one. What?
0: You put the sausage to your upper lip. You don't lick it.
1: No.
0: No tongues.
1: I don't need to lick it. If I lick it, it confuses me just a little bit. So, and that's all I have to do is touch it to my upper lip.
0: Touch the sausage to your upper lip. No licking is involved.
1: No, you
0: can automatically tell.
1: Yeah.
0: You brought it up. You know, it's your story.
1: I didn't think this through, did I?
0: I mean, you said, so he puts the sausage to his lip.
1: You
0: can tell whether it's a poultry sausage or a non-poultry sausage.
1: Yes.
0: Without even licking it.
1: Yes.
0: That is a talent. Wow.
1: Thank you.
0: I don't know what to say. I need a bit of time for a cup of tea. I've got all sorts going on in my head.
1: We'll come back and we'll see what you think later, right? Okay.
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26: Good morning. It is looking busier now for the A55 on the Britannia Bridge around Llanbair PG and Holyhead Road. On the move for Penmaen Mawr, Llanbair Fechan and Doigavulchi. No delays to report at the moment for Wrexham bypass of the Halton roundabout on the southbound side of the A5. 10 minutes added to your journey northbound though on the A483 at the Post House roundabout. It's on the move for the A470. No major problems for Blaenau Ffestiniog or Better Sycoid. I'm Hannah Cox.
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0: from Lisbon to Llanelli. You're listening to Nation Wales. It's Angela and Phil, the Big Welsh Breakfast. We've just done Liar Liar, two stories. One of them is the truth, and we've got to find out which one is the truth. I thought it was kind of easy today.
1: Mm-hmm. Oh, right. I thought they were two really good stories.
0: Well, one story was about you thinking that clairvoyant, the word, was a person called clairvoyant, which
1: she's very
0: is kind of cute. I like it. And yeah. But the only slight thing of what I don't believe with that story is that you only worked it out at 21.
1: Yeah.
0: And that's quite late to work something like that out. But
1: you should have made the other story. I'm sure I made it another day.
0: The other story is that he's so clever, he can put a sausage in his mouth.
1: No, Actually, not in my mouth.
0: Not in the mouth. I'm sorry, I stand corrected. Yeah. He just puts the sausage on the tip of his lip.
1: Yeah.
0: And then he can work out whether it's a meat sausage or a veggie sausage, that kind of thing. Not sniffing it now.
1: No,
0: licking
1: just
0: it or tasting it, just putting it on the lip.
1: On the lip. That's
0: no
1: all he needs to
0: involved.
1: Do. No.
0: And I'm like, huh? I mean, I could do that from just a sniff, right?
1: Yeah, it depends if I got sinusitis or not.
0: Oh, right, okay. You suffer too. Right, okay, back to it. I think the real story, and sadly, you worked it out at the age of 20, when you lost your little heart, but I do think the real story is the clairvoyant, and the total lie is about putting it on your sensitive lips.
1: Yeah, but I've got to try that, see if it works, though. I've got to try
0: it today and let me know if you have a hidden talent.
1: I go to a buffet tonight, so I'll try it tonight, right? If it's a cocktail sausage. Oh!
0: Stop it! I

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0: Right, Ian's on the Big Welsh Breakfast, Nation Radio, Angela and Phil. Weather-wise today, lots of cloud, maybe even some rain in parts of Wales this afternoon.
1: And don't forget, you can wake up with us every weekday morning, drive home with Lee Jones. Now then, I've got to say hello to Liam, by the way, in Mountain Ash. And thank you for choosing us, enjoying such the show. And Wenda, who is... well, now living in Marbella, but she's come back to sell her house. What a life, isn't it? Giving up your life in Wales to go and live in Marbella. Amazing. Amazing. Would you miss Wales?
0: Well, she's got the app now, surely. She can listen to us when she's there.
1: Yes, totally, totally, yeah. Totally. That's what she does now. She's back home at the minute to sell her house, and then she'll be listening to us again when she goes back. So at least she's got a bit of Welshness with her.
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1: Good morning. Did you know that the world's largest banana, known as the giant... Why are you laughing?
0: Sorry. I didn't expect it to go there.
1: Laugh this morning.
0: Okay, go on, I'm sorry.
1: The world's largest banana,
0: yes,
1: known as the giant Highland banana,
0: yes,
1: grows in the mountain forests of New Guinea.
0: Nice to know. Okay,
1: it produces up to 300 bananas per bunch, each of them measuring 25 to 30 centimetres in length.
0: It's lovely if you like bananas, isn't it?
1: A lovely long banana.
0: Yes. Also, this is a good one, right? Did he know that water might not be wet? This is because most scientists define wetness as a liquid's ability to maintain contact with a solid surface, meaning that the water itself is not wet, but it can
1: ridiculous.
0: Make... Isn't it? But it can make other objects wet. I know what they're trying to say.
1: No, if I touch water with my finger, it makes my finger wet.
0: Then your finger is wet, not the water.
1: It's early. Maybe
0: it's clear as mud.
1: I don't know about that. Needs more exploration.
0: Okay.
1: An experiment and a Good Day study found that sniffing women's tears has cut men's aggression by 44%, and it's all down to a chemical signal in tears, a chemo signal, that dampens aggression-related brain activity. So sniffing it, I mean, surely looking at somebody crying will calm the aggression down.
0: I would have thought that. Yeah, you don't need to sniff
1: the tears.
0: No. I'd leave the sniffing alone, otherwise you might get some really

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8: A55 busy for the Britannia Bridge now around Llanbair PG and Holyhead Road. Also looking slow for the A55 around Junction 33B for you low. Dobbs Hill seeing delays at Junction 35. A470, that's looking slow around Dolgarrog near to the train station turnoff. It is on the move though for Blaenau Ffestiniog and Better Sycoed. And Wrexham Bypass seeing delays northbound on the A483 around Junction 38 at the Post House roundabout. I'm Hannah Cox and that's the latest.
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0: Bonita, it's Angela and Phil. It's the Big Welsh Breakfast. I've still got half a cup of coffee, which means on today's show, this is a record. I've only drunk less than half a cup of coffee.
1: I think the benchmark still goes back to our show number one, where we were shaking when we came off air.
0: Wait, I googled how to get rid of caffeine in your body.
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0: Because we did too much. 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
0: We totally did. 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
9: The top stories this hour. Imagine dying without ever having a safe place to call home. Well, that was the reality for 63 people in Wales last year. New figures show the number of people experiencing homelessness who died has roughly doubled compared with just over a decade ago. Sharon

0: authorities warn the real number could be even higher because some deaths might not be recorded. Jamie Lee Cole works for Swansea-based homelessness charity The Wallach.
1: The housing emergency. Without that stock of affordable and sustainable housing, more people will fall into temporary accommodation and will put more people at risk.
0: Police are pleading with people not to attend a pro-Palestine march later on the third anniversary of the deadly October 7th attacks in Israel. Prime Minister Andy Burnham's told the UK's Jewish community, "We stand with you against anti-Semitism." Aria Cohen's son was killed on October the 7th.
2: We must remain determined and stand firm in our convictions. There is no doubt that this comes at a high price. But if we want to live our lives in this country, the only state we have, then this is the price we must pay.
0: The leader of Reform in Wales is calling for a serious long-term solution to congestion on the M4 around Newport. Helen Jenner's criticised yesterday's announcement of an 18-month study into road-based options, calling it tinkering at the edges. The Plaid government says it's also taking steps to reduce peak hour traffic. Businesses setting up at the Celtic Freeport could get their business rates waived completely for up to 5 years. Neath Puttalbert and Pembrokeshire Councils have signed off the plan for firms at the Puttalbert and Milford Haven sites. It's hoped it'll bring in billions in investments and thousands of jobs to the area. And John Cena says his new action adventure film about toy cars has a lot of very important life lessons. He stars as Sean in Matchbox the Movie, which is out on Friday.
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0: A cloudy and wet start across Wales, but plenty of sunny spells later. Highs of 15. That's the latest. I'm Tom Preece.
5: Well, good morning. What is there in question? This Wednesday, Oasis were formed in this very year, Phil.
6: Ooh, and also making news, crop circles were at their height in this year. But which year is it? 07740 938500.

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0: Nation Radio, The Big Welsh Breakfast, Angela and Phil. We're coming from the year today that Pavarotti performed a huge free concert in Hyde Park in London. It was to celebrate 30 years in opera in this year.
1: I would have loved to have gone to that, but actually I would have been 10. And I think at that point in time, I wasn't interested in Pavarotti. But now my older self would have been like, yes,
0: yeah, no.
1: I should have gone to that and had that wonderful experience.
0: It would have been an amazing gig, wouldn't it?
1: So good. Yeah. Never Mind, the album, Never Mind, you know, Nirvana, with the baby in the swimming pool. That was released in this very year. Good album.
0: Didn't the guy, the baby who became a guy, didn't he try to sue Nirvana over that whole thing?
1: Yeah, I think so.
0: It was a random story, wasn't it? Nation Radio, The Big Welsh Breakfast, Golden Hour.

0: Nation Radio's Big Welsh Breakfast. It's the Golden Hour. 07740938500. From the year that Sonic the Hedgehog and the Lemmings were the must-have video games.
1: I do remember both of those.
0: Do you?
1: The Lemmings, yeah, and Sonic the Hedgehog, still very popular now.
0: Absolutely.
1: The Commitments was also released, and Disney's Beauty and the Beast was the first animated movie to be nominated in the Best Picture category at the Oscars, did you know?
0: It's a big year, isn't it? Music still to play on the show today from Erasure.
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0: Phil, but what is the year in question? Do you know? I have another clue for you, and that is, sadly, Freddie Mercury died in this very year, but of course it may bring back memories. You may remember where you were, what you were doing, then let us know. And do you remember Darling Buds of May?
1: I do remember that.
0: That was shown for the very first time in this year.
1: It's also the year that Kentucky Fried Chicken officially changed its name to KFC.

0: Jim Appleby. We should do that with our telephone number. 07740938500.
1: Do you know what? I was talking to AI last night and I tried to do us a jingle for that.
0: Did you?
1: Yeah, I won't tell you the results. They're awful.
0: Are they?
1: Yeah, they're really bad.
0: But if you do want to WhatsApp us, it's 07740938500.
1: See, I should get you to do that every single time we need to do it.
0: It requires a lot of energy.
1: Yeah, I can imagine. Also, it's the year of a massive movie. It was the biggest movie of this year.
2: I need your clothes, your boots, and your motorcycle. Such a good film.
0: Did you like that? Judgment Day was the biggest film of the year. And as Arnold Schwarzenegger said, hasta la vista, baby.
1: It was such a great movie. I saw that so many times at the cinema.
0: Did you?
1: Yes, so many times.
0: More than once at the cinema?
1: Oh, blimey, yeah. I mean, I was like watching it, I don't know, twice a week or something at this point.
0: Oh, my goodness. That reminds me of that. Gillian Anderson is in that show. Who's afraid of Virginia Woolf or something at the West End, and she's had the same fans come to see her like 20 times front row. At least it was the cinema and they didn't know you were there, so you couldn't get told off.
1: Actually, I was going to the cinema so many times around about this time that they offered me a job in the cinema and I took it.
0: Oh, wow.
1: Yeah, they said, look, you're here, you may as well get paid for it. I said, yeah, okay, just give me the job.
0: Did you get to see free films then?
1: Yes, yes.
0: Amazing.
1: It was lovely, it was a dream job. Right, music coming up on the show for you next, R.E.M.
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20: 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Lloyd Grossman Premium Kits. 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

0: Kathy Dennis, Nation Wales. Good morning, but what is the year? Shall we find out?
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3: So Calvin Lee on Facebook today says 1991. Gary and Steve in Cardiff says, love the show today, guys. 1991 is our answer.
0: Hello to Amanda in Port Meade, going for 1991. Hello to Nia, who's listening to us in Tonopandy, 1991, your guest. And hello to Pete, who's plumbing today in Merthyr. Thanks very much for your guest, 1991. From Julie, working from home in Cowbridge. Are we right? Are we wrong? We'll find out next.
3: Paul in Treborth also says 1990, I think. I was going to college, just can't really remember a lot. And Shannon in Cardiff says 1991 also. From the year, a massive number one from Chesney.

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1: That was 1991, indeed.
0: You are absolutely right.
1: Yeah, that was the year. So well done if you got it right. Thank you for playing. We will be back tomorrow with another golden hour. In the meantime, we're going to leave you be. Have a lush day because Mark Franklin's coming in.
0: We'll be back 6 o'clock tomorrow. We will see you nice and early.

0: 8-10.
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19: The top stories this hour. 63 people experiencing homelessness died in Wales last year, and charities reckon that should stop everybody in their tracks. The figure's around double what it was just over a decade ago. The Wallich says some deaths might never be officially counted, which means the true scale of the problem could be even worse. Jamie Lee Cole works for the Swansea-based charity.
20: Drug deaths, alcohol deaths and suicide-related deaths are entirely preventable. If there is a shortfall in mental health support and sensible policy to do with substance use, then that costs lives.
19: The Prime Minister's told the Jewish community, "We are with you on the third anniversary of the October 7th attacks." His comments come as police say they can't ban a pro-Palestinian march planned later. Conservative Shadow Chancellor Andrew Griffith

0: says the demos shouldn't be allowed to take place.
1: It fills my heart with sadness to have seen the demonstrations being allowed to go on week after week. It pains my heart to think of Jewish people in our country being forced by default to defend themselves.
0: The leader of Reform in Wales is calling for a serious long-term solution to congestion on the M4 around Newport. Helen Jenner's criticised yesterday's announcement of an 18-month study into road-based options, calling it tinkering at the edges. The Plaid government says it's also taking steps to reduce peak hour traffic. Businesses setting up at the Celtic Freeport could get their business rates waived completely for up to 5 years. Neath Pittolbert and Pembrokeshire Councils have signed off the plan for firms at the ports Pittolbert and Milford Haven sites. It's hoped it'll bring in billions in investments and thousands of jobs in the next 25 years. And John Cena says his new action-adventure film about toy cars has a lot of important life lessons. He stars as Sean in Matchbox the Movie, which is out on Friday.
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0: Patchy cloud and scattered showers across much of Wales this afternoon. Highs of 15. That's the latest. I'm Tom Preece.
4: Hello, good morning, how are you? Hope Wednesday has started all good. I'm Mark Franklin, just after 10, and here's Gwen Stefani.

Morning to Dave and the lads working hard on site in Newport on a very wet Wednesday morning. Thank you so much for having Nation Radio Wales on. Here's Olivia Rodrigo, and this is Stupid Song.

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This is Nation Radio Wales. Emma in Bridgend wants to say happy 40th birthday to husband Paul. Paul, happy birthday to you. Emma says, still waiting for my breakfast in bed. You're still in bed at this time? Wow, good on you. Here's Teddy Swims and Bad Dreams.

0: This weekend on Nation Radio Wales, it is our Going Solo weekend. We're going to be playing massive songs from those artists who went solo.
1: So we've been around long enough to know where real strength comes
0: Alison
1: from.
0: Alison Moyet, George Michael,
1: we've learned
0: Michael
1: that no
0: Jackson,
1: matter what we've got on our
0: so
1: plate.
0: Many. Looking forward to our Going Solo weekend
1: with butter,
0: this Saturday
1: or dipped
0: and
1: in a runny yolk for
0: Good
1: breakfast.
0: Good morning, I'm Mark Franklin.
1: Put us on
0: music
1: for a
0: next
1: strong
0: from
1: start.
0: Phil Collins, who
1: to get
0: also
1: stuck
0: went
1: in.
0: Solo.
1: Crusts and all. Because that strength, well, is baked in. Hovis, strength baked in.
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0: playing that for Ang Harrod in Swansea, who says, I am rooting for James Blunt in Celebrity Traitors. Come on, James, says Carly. Thank you for your WhatsApp. There's Taste Like Summer on Nation Radio Wales. And I cannot wait for the Traitors tomorrow night. Looking forward to it very much. Right, news for 11 next, and then some vintage Oasis. Nation Radio.
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18: The top stories this hour. Imagine dying without ever having a safe place to call home. Well, that was the reality for 63 people across Wales last year. New figures show the number of people experiencing homelessness who died has roughly doubled compared with just over a decade ago. Charities warn the real number could be even higher because some deaths might not be recorded. Jamie Lee Cole works for Swansea-based homelessness charity The Wallich.
19: Continue pressure to tackle the housing emergency, because without that stock of affordable and sustainable housing, more people will fall into temporary accommodation and will put more people at risk.
18: Police are pleading with people not to attend a pro-Palestine march later on the third anniversary of the deadly October 7th attacks in Israel. Prime Minister Andy Burnham's told the UK's Jewish community, "We stand with you against anti-Semitism." Aria Cohen's son was killed on October 7th.
20: We must remain determined and stand firm in our convictions. There is no doubt that this comes at a high price, but if we want to live our lives in this country, the only state we have, then this is the price we must pay.
18: Reform UK's leader in Wales is calling for a serious long-term solution to congestion on the M4 around Newport. Helen Jenner's criticised yesterday's announcement of an 18-month study into road-based options, calling it tinkering at the edges. The Plaid government says it's also taking steps to reduce peak hour traffic.

0: traffic. Businesses setting up at the Celtic Freeport could get their business rates waived completely for up to 5 years. Neath Port Talbot and Pembrokeshire councils have signed off the plan for firms at the Port Talbot and Milford Haven sites. It's hoped it'll bring in billions in investments and thousands of jobs. And Liam Gallagher claims he's turned down the chance to appear on Celebrity Traitors. The Oasis frontman says the BBC asked him to take part, but he told fans it's not his thing.
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0: Patchy cloud and scattered showers across much of Wales this afternoon. Highs of 15. That's the latest. I'm Tom Preece.
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4: Hello, good morning. This is Mark Franklin. How are you? Having a good Wednesday so far? I hope you are. Up next, Oasis. Here's Wonderwall.

Morning, Harry in Penarth. He says, I was intent on mowing the lawn today, but the weather has other ideas. Yeah, it's not the best Wednesday for mowing the lawn, is it? Thank you for your WhatsApp, much appreciated. It's Nation Radio Wales, here's girl group Cat's Eye. Catchy tune, this, called Animal. You're the

0: Welcome to Nation Radio Wales. James in Ebervale says, midweek slump hitting hard today. Need a massive anthem to wake me up. Well, there you are. That is for you, Nick Kershaw, and Wouldn't It Be Good.
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0: Hey, listen, we have something brand new to Nation every Saturday from 5. Neil Fox is here with a new show called So Let's Talk About Music. This is where you and some very well-known names are once again in charge of the music that we play. It's an hour of great songs chosen by real people sharing their favourite songs and telling us why they love them. This weekend, alongside some of you, the guys from D-Ream will be revealing their defining song. Of course, their big hit was Things Can Only Get Better. Alongside Carol Decker from T'Pau. And also Betty Boo will be revealing her ultimate party anthem as well. If you would like to get involved in the show, head to soletstalkaboutmusic.com and maybe we'll hear you sharing one of your favourite songs. This Saturday, 5 until 6 with Dr. Fox. 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

Zoe's been on. She says, listening in the salon in Barry, all the girls send their love. Thank you, back at you. It's Nation Radio Wales, Taylor Swift, Anti-Hero.

0: from 12. It is the Nation 80s Takeover here at Nation Radio Wales, an hour of great songs as chosen by you. 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

0: Happy birthday to Lewis Capaldi. He is 30 today. There's Stay Love on Nation Radio Wales. Tell you who else is celebrating a birthday today. That is Oliver in Pontypridd, 18. Love you loads, says Mum Rachel. You might be an adult now, but you still leave your room an absolute mess. Have a great day today, Oliver. Right, it's Nation Radio Wales, almost midday news next, and then an hour of 80s on the Nation 80s Takeover. 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
13: The top stories this hour. 63 people experiencing homelessness died in Wales last year, and charities reckon that should stop everybody in their tracks. The figure's around double what it was just over a decade ago. The Wallich says some deaths might never be officially counted, which means the true scale of the problem could be even worse. Jamie Lee Cole works for the Swansea-based charity.
14: Drug deaths, alcohol deaths and suicide-relatable deaths are entirely preventable with the right support. If there is a shortfall in mental health support and sensible policy to do with substance use, then that costs lives.
13: The Prime Minister's told the Jewish community, "We are with you," on the third anniversary of the October 7th attacks. His comments come as police say they can't ban a pro-Palestine march planned later. Conservative Shadow Chancellor Andrew Griffith says the demos shouldn't even be allowed to take place in the first instance.
15: To have seen the demonstrations being allowed to go on week after week, it pains my heart to think of Jewish people in our country being forced by default to defend themselves.
13: The leader of Reform in Wales is calling for a serious long-term solution to congestion on the M4 around Newport. Helen Jenners criticised yesterday's announcement of an 18-month study into road-based options, calling it tinkering at the edges. The Plaid government says it's also taking steps to reduce peak hour traffic. Businesses setting up at the Celtic Freeport could get their business rates waived completely for up to 5 years. Neath Portalbert and Pembrokeshire Councils have signed off the plan for firms at the ports Portalbert and Milford Haven sites. It's hoped it'll bring in billions in investments and thousands of jobs in the next 25 years. And John Cena says his new action-adventure film about toy cars has a lot of important life lessons. He stars as Sean in Matchbox the Movie, which is out out on Friday.
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1: Patchy cloud and scattered showers across much of Wales this afternoon, highs of 15. That's the latest. I'm Tom Preece.
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Playing this for Sam in Aberdare, who is back out on the delivery run this afternoon. It's Billy Ocean on the Nation 80s Takeover from Nation Radio Wales. Hello, Laura in Chepstow. For you, Bananarama.

0: Hannah in Come Out of Them wanted Planet Earth by Duran Duran on the Nation 80s Takeover to help with the house cleaning that she is doing today. She says it's a long old slog, but I reckon I'll be done in about an hour from now. Well, that message came through just over an hour ago, so I reckon you must be sat down now with a cuppa. Have a great rest of your day. Up next on the Nation 80s Takeover from Nation Radio, Matty in Porthcawl has asked to hear something by Elton John. Nation
1: 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We know what you're thinking. 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

Kirsty McCall on the Nation 80s Takeover from Nation Radio Wales for Paul in Caerphilly, who is currently trying to put together a wardrobe. He says, I've got a few screws left over and the wardrobe is noticeably leaning to the left. Yeah, that's not good. Up next, for Sarah in Bridgend,

0: Darren in Monmouth wanted to hear The Cure and Close to Me on the Nation 80s Takeover from Nation Radio Wales. He says, currently working in the cafe, and a wasp flew in earlier. I've never seen three fully grown tradesmen jump up and start running around like children as quickly as I did earlier on. Thank you for your WhatsApp. Much appreciated. I'm Mark Franklin. Up next, we head to Mark in Llanelli and play Lionel Richie. 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

0: And there you have another Nation 80s Takeover on Nation Radio Wales. 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I'm Mark Franklin. Have a great rest of your Wednesday. News for One coming next, and then Tony Shepherd's here. Music soon from Kelly Clarkson, and also that brilliant Choosing Texas by Ella Langley.
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8: You know, Charlie Bigham says the best things happen when you're not rushing. Take a good marinade. Not much seems to be changing, but quietly, everything is. 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Sure, it takes time. But then again, if you're looking for shortcuts, you're in the wrong kitchen. Charlie Bigham's slowly does it.
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9: On the streets of Wales, with homelessness now a matter of life and death. New figures show the number of people dying while homeless has almost doubled in a decade, with fears the true toll could be even higher, as some deaths are never officially counted. Jamie Lee Cole works for Swansea-based charity The Woolwich.
10: So the amount of time that people will spend on the streets or living, the vast majority are living in temporary accommodation, that time period is getting longer and longer. So when you're in that period of limbo for an extended period of time, that rapidly affects your mental health.
9: The husband of a doctor reported to have treated the royal family has appeared in court charged with her murder. 45-year-old Mark Kane was arrested after his wife, Dr. Hannah Kane, was found dead at their home near the Sandringham estate in the early hours of Sunday. Back here, nearly 500 children in Swansea have been flagged as being at risk of serious harm, the highest number of cases in years. 491 were added to the Child Protection Register over the last year, with officers pointing to rising neglect, domestic abuse and family breakdown. The amount going into care has dropped, though. The council says that's a good sign. Kemi Badenoch promised to halve employers' national insurance on youth jobs if the Tories reclaim power in the UK government. The pledge came during her speech at party conference, where she claimed there's a fight for the nation's soul. Badenoch also warned Britain is running out of money and time.
11: Conference, we have a fight on our hands and we need to be ready. No one else is going to solve these problems. No one else is going to deliver a stronger economy and a stronger country.
9: And Liam Gallagher says he turned down a shot at celebrity traitors because he reckons he's not a celeb. The Oasis frontman says producers tried to get him on the show, but he knocked it back, also adding it's not really his thing.
6: 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Weather.
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9: Rain should clear for most of us across Wales this afternoon, leaving it cloudy and windy. Highs of 15. That's the latest. I'm Isabella Hudson.
12: Well, hello you. Fancy seeing you here. I'm Tony Shepherd with more of the best variety of hits. We've got some good stuff to get you through your afternoon. It's Alexandra O'Neill.

got you covered for the best variety of hits to get you through your Wednesday afternoon. This is Nation Radio. I'm Tony Shepherd. I've never been to Texas. I'm not sure about you, but I fancy going there one day because it just looks great. In my mind, you know, they're all wearing Stetsons whilst they're driving around with bull horns on the front of their cars. In reality, it's probably far from the truth. Here's Ella Langley. This is Choosing Texas. It's Nation.

0: If you ever fancy trying something completely new and completely different, maybe take a leaf out of Alison Moyet's book. She qualified just a few years back with a degree in fine art printmaking. There's Love Resurrection on Nation Radio. Tony Shepherd here, afternoon. 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
0: So a massive well done to our latest winner, David, who bagged £700,000 on Friday. 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

Spandau Ballet, it's gold at Nation Radio. It's the best variety of hits with me, Tony Shepherd, for this afternoon. 7th of October, it's International Walk to School Day. Not sure if your little ones did that today. It's also National Cadets Week continuing, part of a national week reaching out and thanking influential volunteers. Were you ever a cadet? I went to see cadets. My good mate down the road, a couple of doors down, used to go every week, and I went once, but I wasn't very good at marching, and I got shouted at. So

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0: The brilliant Alex Warren, that's Fever Dream on Nation Radio. We've got a great set of 90s tunes for you. 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
7: The top stories this hour. A coroner's concluded an elderly couple died as a result of an accident after an explosion at their home in Caerphilly. Marlene Mumford, who was 84, and her 90-year-old husband William were found dead in their Nelson house last December. Our reporter Jack O'Connell at Newport Coroner's Courts.
8: What should have been a relaxing night at the pub turned into one family from Caerphilly's worst nightmare. The house of Marlene and John Mumford caught fire after a defect with a gas canister they were using to heat their home. Their son Carl, who saw the flames from the local pub, attempted to enter the property to rescue his parents as well as three separate emergency services. But with the flames so severe, their efforts came too late to save them.
7: Almost 500 children in Swansea have been identified as at risk of serious harm, the highest total in years. Officers say 491 were added to the Child Protection Register over the last year, pointing to a rise in neglect and domestic abuse. Less are ending up in care, though, something the council's calling a positive sign. A man's appeared in court charged with the murder of his wife, an on-call GP for the royal family. 45-year-old Mark Kane was arrested after Dr. Hannah Kane was found dead at their home near the Sandringham estate in the early hours of Sunday. Our reporter Nell Griffiths is at the scene in Norfolk.
9: The 45-year-old was discovered in her home here close to the King Sandringham estate on Sunday morning. We're told children were inside at the time. Flowers are being left outside with one message describing Dr. Hannah as a lovely, kind, caring neighbour and friend.
7: Kemi Badenoch has warned Britain's running out of money and time in her closing speech at the Conservative Party conference. She's also confirmed employers would pay less national insurance on under-25s if her party regains power. Labour claim the Tories are indulging in fantasy economics. And Liam Gallagher says he's snubbed celebrity traitors because he reckons he's not a celeb. The Oasis star claims producers tried to tempt him onto the show, but he turned it down, telling fans it's also not his thing.
5: Nation Radio. Weather.
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7: Rain should clear for most of us across Wales this afternoon, leaving it cloudy and windy. Highs of 15. That's the latest. I'm Isabella Hudson.
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10: 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Lightning seated just a bit for you. First, let's kick off with this

Mel, thanks for getting in touch. Glad you're enjoying the music this afternoon here at Nation Radio, getting you through your afternoon with the best variety of hits. And it's 90s till 2:30 this afternoon. So your request is coming up after this from the Lightning Seeds. This is Sugar Coated Iceberg at Nation.

0: Shania Twain, Man, I Feel Like a Woman on Nation Radio on Back to the 90s. Monday to Friday from 2, just the finest 90s. A bit of something for everyone in here. It's a Bob Marley 90s release in just a mo for you. That was released posthumously. And Texas play next, their Nation's Back to the 90s. Nation
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There's a clever wordplay in the title. Mark was a big fan of twisting lyrical phrases into unexpected directions, so this is very fitting. It's The Script and Scars Align on Nation Radio. You don't even-

0: Wednesday afternoon across Wales, you've got Nation. Tony Shepherd here, afternoon. 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

0: Superstar Taylor Swift, it's Cruel Summer on Nation Radio. Tony Shepherd keeping you company this afternoon. We've got a great couple of old school run tracks at 3:30. Hopefully you can hang around for that. Keep us on. 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
4: The top stories this hour. A coroner's concluded an elderly couple's death was an accident after an explosion at their home in Caerphilly. 84-year-old Marlene Mumford and 90-year-old William had tried to fit a new canister to their gas heater. It's thought Mr. Mumford then tried to chuck the engulfed cylinder into the garden, which only caused flames to spread. Our reporter Jack O'Connell's been at the hearing.
5: A Caerphilly family heard here at Newport Coroner's Court that there was nothing they could do to rescue their parents from a gas fire at their home. Their son Carl recalled in the courtroom in a statement that he saw thick black smoke billowing high above the property whilst he was at the local pub. But despite efforts from himself and the emergency services, it was too late to save them.
4: Nearly 500 children in Swansea have been flagged as being at risk of serious harm, the highest number of cases in years. 491 were added to the Child Protection Register over the last year, with officers pointing to rising neglect and domestic abuse. The amount in care has dropped, though. The council says that's a good sign. Prosecutors allege a man accused of a terror plot against Nigel Farage researched prominent people as he appeared in court today. 20-year-old Joshua Carey, who's also been charged with the murder of Anne Widdecombe in Devon in July, is due before the Old Bailey on Friday. Home editor Jason Farrell's outside Westminster Magistrates.
6: We also heard that Nigel Farage's partner on the 20th of April last year came home to find that the door had been damaged, that the wooden frame was hanging off, and that there was lighter fuel in the porch.
4: The husband of an on-call GP for the royal family has appeared in court charged with her murder. 45-year-old Mark Kane was arrested after his wife, Dr. Hannah Kane, was found dead at their home near the Sandringham estate on Sunday. And Liam Gallagher says he turned down a shot at celebrity traitors because he doesn't reckon he's a celeb. The Oasis frontman says
2: 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Weather.
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4: Rain should clear for most of us across Wales this afternoon, leaving it cloudy and windy. Highs of 15. That's the latest. I'm Isabella Hudson.
7: Good afternoon, Tony Shepherd here, getting you through your afternoon with a fine selection of music. We've passed the 25th anniversary mark for Craig David's Born to Do It album. He's going out on tour to celebrate that next year.

Dire Straits and Walk of Life on Nation Radio. They were just having a ball recording that. I just love the way they're just kind of woohoo. This is Tony Shepherd, Cooey. This is the brilliant singer-songwriter known for her soulful blend of pop, jazz and R&B. I just love her stage presence. She's just totally at ease, kicks her shoes off and just performs naturally. It's Olivia Dean and this is Man I Need at Nation.

0: The video to that premiering during the Live Aid concert. It's Bowie and Jagger dancing in the street on Nation Radio. Tony Shepherd here, afternoon. Make me a
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0: So a massive well done to our latest winner, David, who bagged £700,000 on Friday. 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
23: 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With our friends at Nathaniel Cars in Bridgend, Cardiff, Cwmbran, and Swansea. 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

Gracie Abrams and That's So True on Nation Radio. This is where we go old school on Nation's old school run. First up from Was Not Was. They couldn't think of some lyrics to make the transition between the first chorus and the second verse, so they kind of just came up with the famous boom, boom, akalakalaka, boom. And well, the rest is history, quite frankly. It's Nation Radio, and here's Walk the Dinosaur. Boom, boom.

0: Kaiser Chiefs, Every Day I Love You Less and Less on Nation Radio's Old School Run, and Was Not Was in there as well with Walk the Dinosaur. Tomorrow morning, it's another mystery year on the Golden Hour. Don't miss it, back here from 9 a.m. See if you can work it out. Latest travel soon for you, and then it's a Deacon Blue classic. 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
4: Outside, gloomy skies, a persistent drizzle, and a chilly wind blowing from the west, north, east, and south.
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6: Hi, good afternoon to you. I'm Jules Buckley. There's some roadworks around Abermeal causing delays on the A483. Further up the road around Garth Mill, again cones out, causing one or two slow spots as well this afternoon. The A5 looks busy around Mardy on that eastbound side, of heading through towards Llangollen. Busy too for the 494 in and out of Mould. Bethesda seen delays for the A5, and of course Dolgarrog Station A470. Roadworks still there, still causing delays. A55 though looks good.
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2: The top stories this hour. An inquest has heard an elderly couple died when a fire tore through their home in Caerphilly after an attempt to refuel a gas heater went wrong. Marlene Mumford, who was 84, and her 90-year-old husband William were found dead back in December. Our reporter Jack O'Connell has more from Newport Coroner's Court.
3: William tried to carry the engulfed cylinder outside to get the fire out of the house, but this only caused the flames to spread further. Their son Carl, who spotted the smoke plumes from a nearby pub, tried to run in and save them alongside emergency services, but the fire was too severe. The coroner has concluded their deaths were accidental.
2: Almost 500 children in Swansea have been identified as at risk of serious harm, the highest total in years. Officers have pointed to a rise in neglect and domestic abuse. Less are ending up in care though, something the council's calling a positive sign. A man's appeared in court charged with the murder of his wife, an on-call GP for the royal family. 45-year-old Mark Kane was arrested after Dr. Hannah Kane was found dead at their home near the Sandringham estate in the early hours of Sunday. Our reporter Nell Griffiths is at the scene in Norfolk.
4: The 45-year-old was discovered in her home here close to the King Sandringham estate on Sunday morning. We're told children were inside at the time. Flowers are being left outside with one message describing Dr. Hannah as a lovely, kind, caring neighbour and friend.
2: A court's heard allegations. A man charged with terror offences against Nigel Farage researched prominent people and institutions. Joshua Kerry is accused of trying to break into Farage's house. The court heard there was also lighter fluid found on his porch that day too. The 28-year-old's separately been charged with ex-politician Anne Widdecombe's murder in Devon in July. And Liam Gallagher says he snubbed celebrity traitors because he reckons he's not a celeb. The Oasis star claims producers tried to tempt him onto the show, but he turned it down, telling fans it's also not his thing.
0: Nation Radio. Weather.
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2: Rain should clear for most of us across Wales this afternoon, leaving it cloudy and windy. Highs of 15. That's the latest. I'm Isabella Hudson.
6: Thank you. Just gone 4 o'clock across Wales. It's Lee here. I've got a big 90s anthem on the way for you very soon. We'll start now with Laura Branigan's brilliant Gloria.

It's a real icon of the 90s, Boo Radley's and Wake Up Boo, Wales' best variety of hits are right here for you. Wednesday then, halfway through the week already, and it's good to have you here with me. I've got some great music on the way for you today. Shannon, we'll go disco style with that after Bruno Mars right now on the

0: Such a great tune on a Wednesday afternoon in Wales. Shannon, Let the Music Play. Bake Off is back on the TV tonight. Lots of people, no doubt, will be keeping an eye on the way Nigella eats. Apparently, it's very strange. Haven't seen the clips just yet, but I will no doubt check that out ahead of tonight's episode. We are 18 days away before the clocks go back and 24 away from Halloween. Welcome to your drive home for Wednesday afternoon across Wales. Lee here with your latest travel news in a bit, and I'll do some Sheik's Good Times as well. Nation
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21: Hello again to you, I'm Jules Buckley. We're busy around Abermeal this afternoon for the A483 in those ongoing roadworks. A little bit slow toward the A483 out of Wrexham. The westbound side of the A5156, the Link Road, is a little bit slow there. Rhythm Road's queuing west out of Wrexham too, out on the A525. Grosvenor Road queuing in the city as well this afternoon. Busy for the 494 between New Brighton and the A55 both ways. And the A55 now busy westbound onto the Britannia Bridge.
13: Travel
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All right, let's continue with John Farnham after Beyonce.

0: It's one of those lighters in the air or phone lights in the air these days. Sing-along tunes, isn't it? John Farnham, you're the voice, Nation Radio. I'm Lee, great to have you here this afternoon. Listen, it's Wednesday, we're halfway through the week and you could be a lot richer Friday. Think about this. Make me a
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25: Hello again to you, I'm Jules Buckley. Let's go to the West Wales coast. Firstly, around Llantwd, busy for the A487 and around Cardigan, seeing one or two pockets of tea time congestion. Penglais Road naturally slows up both in and out of Aberystwyth. The roadworks around Abermeal causing queues for the A483 both ways. A494 now starting to struggle. It's queuing southwestbound, Drum Corner heading down towards Queen's Ferry towards the A55, and the 55 slow across the Britannia Bridge both ways.
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0: Stella Lefty, Nation Radio. You can't go anywhere without seeing Stella Lefty on your socials right now, either doing a live or just checking out some of her TikToks of her just having a chat to her fans, which is kind of a cool thing to do, isn't it? Nation Radio then, Lee here, a little before 5 o'clock across Wales with your news and weather on the way. And of course, some brilliant songs to drive you home this afternoon, or maybe on the way back home from work or to work if you're working a shift later.
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0: However, his efforts resulted in the flames spreading further. Their son, Carl, saw smoke rising from the property as he was at a nearby pub and rushed to the scene. He attempted to enter the house to rescue his parents alongside emergency responders, but the intensity of the blaze made this impossible.
1: Nearly 500 children in Swansea have been flagged as being at risk of serious harm, the highest number of cases in years. Officers are pointing to rising neglect and domestic abuse. The amount in care has dropped, though. The council says that's a good sign. Fans are hoping to watch Tyson Fury and Anthony Joshua's historic fight in Cardiff will be in for a very late night. A council application reveals the ring walks penciled in for around 1 a.m. on December the 12th at the Principality Stadium. The council has to approve the venue's bid unless objections come in soon, which would send the matter to a hearing. Kemi Badenoch announced her party would scrap the tax paid when handing your home down to your kids if the Conservatives win the next election. Closing her party's conference, the Tory leaders promised to remove inheritance tax on family homes. Here's the reaction from delegates in Birmingham.
2: I am going ka-ching because that is the effect on us personally.
3: It's the best I've ever heard, and it promises so much of the future for everyone in the country.
4: I think they're going to start to see that we are back and we are here to win and fix the country.
1: Labour claim the Tories are indulging in fantasy economics. And Liam Gallagher says he turned down a shot at celebrity traitors because he doesn't reckon he's a celeb. The Oasis frontman says producers tried to get him on the show, but he knocked it back, adding it's not his thing.
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1: Generally dry and clear across Wales tonight. We will get some sunny spells back tomorrow. Lows of 6. That's the latest. I'm Isabella Hudson. Nation
7: Radio. Just gone 5 o'clock. Thank you for getting us on this afternoon. A song from a lady that features her nan on the way soon. We'll do that after Eagle Eye Cherry.

Terence Trent D'Arby, Nation Radio. You've got Wales' best variety of hits here, and I'm Lee, getting you through your drive home for Wednesday. Just about to play the lady who features her nan in the song. I think it's fair to say she does get involved with her family in music. She's got a sister duetting on one of her songs. She was brilliant when she came to Cardiff as Lewis Capaldi's special guest, by the way. This is Ray.

0: Yeah, we live it up with Mental as Anything on Nation Radio. 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But also, think about this. Friday, we're getting closer to the weekend. Will you be telling me your success story? Will you be getting your hands on big cash? Make me a
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22: Hello again, I'm Jules. Buckley very slow for the A494 at the moment. It's queuing from Drum Corner down to Queen's Ferry and then off the A55 at Yewlow, queuing down towards New Brighton as well. Now the A483 is queuing south down towards Chirk at the Halton roundabout, queuing north towards Chester up towards the A55. The Britannia Bridge for the A55, that's slow in both directions, and roadworks around Abermeal causing queues for the A483 and the A44 now building west towards Aberystwyth.
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So this was higher on the charts than Getting Away With It, which is one of my favourite electronic tunes. Nation Radio, Lee here, helping you through your Wednesday afternoon. I don't know if you knew about this. The list of the best driving songs has been revealed. Electronic are not on the list anyway, by the way. But the top three, Miley and Flowers, The Boss, which you'll hear now and then on Nation Radio, with Born in the USA at number two. Number one song, the best driving song. I disagree, to be fair. Eagles, Hotel California, in this new poll containing the top list of 40-odd songs. Okay, so 1977, classic, of course, but for me, I like something to belt out when I'm driving. Like this, from The Weeknd.

0: Well, why is this not on the list of great driving songs, at least in the top 10? Surely you think it would be. Fine Young Cannibals on Nation Radio. Hi to Amy on the way home to Neath. Loves a bit of Bon Jovi, to be fair, as one of her driving songs. Maybe we'll have some of that pop up on the show for you later on. Stay with Nation Radio. It is Lee here, and I'll get you the latest on the roads very soon. And I'll do Natasha Bedingfield as well. Plus, I promise you, some big Billy Joel.
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24: Hello again to Anne Jules. Buckley's still very slow heading down the A494. So as you cross the border into Wales or past Drum Corner to Queen's Ferry, it's patchy past the A55 down towards New Brighton. Queues then if you're heading towards the A55 northbound towards Chester on the A483. The southbound side's also queuing down towards Chirk at the Halton roundabout. Back on the A55, we're seeing queues either side of the Britannia Bridge, and that's due to the usual time queues there. And that's the latest.
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0: Sienna Spyro, Nation Radio. She's got a lot of competition at the moment in the charts from Jamie Miller and also Taylor Swift with her brand new single. These new artists pop up, don't they? If you're wondering who she is, 20 years of age, and she's the youngest British female artist to get a number one song in the UK for more than 10 years. Incredible. And she broke into the charts only last year, just hitting TikTok. I mean, it's the way to do it, isn't it? Right, little before 6 o'clock, you are on Nation Radio.
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0: the top stories.
1: This hour, an inquest has heard an elderly couple died when a fire tore through their home in Caerphilly after an attempt to refuel a gas heater went wrong. Marlene Mumford, who was 84, and her 90-year-old husband William were found dead back in December. Our reporter Jack O'Connell's at Newport Coroner's calls.
22: William tried to carry the engulfed cylinder outside to get the fire out of the house, but this only caused the flames to spread further.

0: found dead in Dursingham near the Sandringham estate on Sunday. Our reporter Nell Griffiths is at the scene in Norfolk.
1: The 45-year-old was discovered in her home here close to the King's Sandringham estate on Sunday morning. We're told children were inside at the time. Flowers are being left outside with one message describing Dr. Hannah as a lovely, kind, caring neighbour and friend.
0: If you're hoping to watch one of the biggest fights in British boxing history, we've got to warn you, it's looking like it's going to be a late one. Tyson Fury and Anthony Joshua's long-anticipated bout is penciled in for 1am on December the 12th at Cardiff's Principality Stadium. The council has to approve it unless anyone objects soon, in which case it would go to a hearing. And Liam Gallagher says he snubbed celebrity Traitors because he reckons he's not a celeb. The Oasis star claims producers tried to tempt him onto the show, but he turned it down, telling fans it's not his thing.
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0: Generally dry and clear across Wales tonight. We will get some sunny spells back tomorrow. Lows of 6. That's the latest. I'm Isabella Hudson.
4: 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Hey, good afternoon. Just gone 5. It is Lee here. I've got some stereo MCs on the way very soon. First of all, we'll start with the Bonnie Tyler classic, as performed by Tina Turner.

If you're of a certain vintage, you probably think about phones when you hear this song. Stereo MCs, Connected on Nation Radio. Before that, Tina Turner, of course, a song originally performed by Bonnie Tyler. That, though, of course, I think the original version for us, you know, the one which always stands out, doesn't it, at wedding discos when someone says, come on, play the best, please. Play Tina Turner, or the Bonnie version, equally as good. This is Nation Radio. I'm going to do the Lotus Eaters on the way after Teddy Swims.

0: 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Lotus Eaters, First Picture of You, Nation Radio. 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
16: And now, the weather.
17: Outside, gloomy skies, a persistent drizzle, and a chilly wind blowing from the west, north, east, and south.
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7: Hello again, good evening to you. I'm Jules Buckley. There's some patchy congestion between Welshpool and Newtown for the A483. Some roadworks around Abermeal causing one or two delays and around Garth Mill as well, particularly on that southbound side. The 483, though, the Wrexham bypass looks clear both ways. Grosvenor Road and Regent Street queue starting to ease now in the centre of Wrexham. Not faring now too badly for the A55 on traffic Wales cameras, and the A44, the 458 and the A487 all looking good.
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Patient Zero, sounding great from Taylor Swift, by the way, to the addition to the encore of her album Life of a Showgirl. This is Nation Radio. Lee here tonight until 7 o'clock. Roberto back on at 8, and we will do tonight's happy hour with Wynn back on from 7. The happiest part of your Wednesday across Wales.

0: Hey, happy Wednesday. Hope you're having a good one so far today. Belinda Carlisle, Heaven is a Place on Earth on Nation Radio. That happy hour coming up tonight, by the way. But listen, this is good. 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Thanks to Donna King and Pete Serrano's in Porth. 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We'll have your latest travel coming up and then Sheryl Crow. Nation
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25: Hello again. Good evening to you. I'm Jules Buckley. The major routes in North Wales are now coping fairly nicely so far for you this Wednesday evening. No major problems for the A55. The A5 busy around Bethesda and Capel Keyring. Nothing to write home about, though. Still got those roadworks by Dolgarroch train station causing one or two delays on the Llanrwst Road, the A470. Slightly slow southbound down the A48 through the Wrexham bypass, heading down towards Chirk at the Halton roundabout, and the 483 slow to an Abermeal.
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0: Yeah, we love that. Cat's Eye, Animal Nation Radio. What a great tune, and what a band who are just about everywhere as well. Another one of those big stars that you see, and I think everyone loves them. Kids love them. You'll be getting dolls next for Christmas. Don't say that. Don't say Christmas. Too late. Let's get Halloween out the way with first. Anyway, have a brilliant night tonight. You have got Wynn coming up in minutes from now. He's got tonight's happy hour across Wales. Nation
1: 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Drive Time with Go Skydive. 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
24: The top stories this hour. A coroner's ruled an elderly couple's death was an accident after a fire ripped through their Caerphilly home when a gas heater refill went badly wrong. Marlene Mumford, who was 84, and her 90-year-old husband William were found dead back in December. Our reporter Jack O'Connell has more from Newport Coroner's Court.
0: The court was told that William attempted to take the burning cylinder outside in a bid to stop the fire from spreading through the house. However, his efforts resulted in the flames spreading further. Their son, Carl, saw smoke rising from the property as he was at a nearby pub and rushed to the scene. He attempted to enter the house to rescue his parents alongside emergency responders, but the intensity of the blaze made this impossible.
24: Nearly 500 children in Swansea have been flagged as being at risk of serious harm, the highest number of cases in years. Officers are pointing to rising neglect and domestic abuse. The amount in care has dropped, though. The council says that's a good sign. Fans are hoping to watch Tyson Fury and Anthony Joshua's historic fight in Cardiff will be in for a very late night. A council application

0: and we are here to win and fix the country.
1: Labour claim the Tories are indulging in fantasy economics. And Liam Gallagher says he turned down a shot at celebrity traitors because he doesn't reckon he's a celeb. The Oasis frontman says producers tried to get him on the show, but he knocked it back, adding it's not his thing.
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1: Generally dry and clear across Wales tonight. We will get some sunny spells back tomorrow. Lows of 6. That's the latest. I'm Isabella Hudson.
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0: Baby, Amy Grant. You're listening to Win Evans' Happy Hour. Good evening. Welcome.
1: Well, I tell you what, I am frozen tonight.
0: I'm a bit like,

go. It's really taken a bit of a turn for the worse, isn't it? It's gone much, much colder. I'm sat here in my little chalet. A bit cold today, I don't mind saying. They're not that brilliantly insulated. but it's all right, actually. I'm okay. Looking out to sea, can't see much because obviously it's gone dark. But earlier, the fog came rolling in. Yeah, I sound like Captain Birdseye, don't I? The fog came rolling in up the sea and then I saw it out there. So, what are you up to on this Wednesday evening? It is Intergalactical Hump Day, isn't it, Wednesday, where you don't know, you're too far for touching distance from the last weekend, but you're not quite touching distance of the next weekend. But remember this, it's Wednesday night, so you've done half the week. Boom! There we go, we've got a pod of positive spin on absolutely everything here tonight. So, yeah. Right, if you want to get a tune in to me, why not? You can go to nationplayer.com. Click on the station that you are listening to and then just tap on Win Evans' Happy Hour. Send me a message because this show goes out all over Wales, all over the network, from north to south to east to west, everywhere. In fact, let me know where you're listening. I'd love that. The WhatsApp number, 07740 938500. And don't forget, while you're there, just send me a request for a song as well. The only stipulation is, right, it's got to be an absolute banger, please. Thank you all.

Oh, I tell you what, I was writing a jingle, right? Because that's what I do, right? When I'm not presenting on the radio now, I write jingles for advertising campaigns for lots of big companies, actually. And I'm on, obviously, Christmas. There's a lot of Christmas stuff at the moment ready, just radio stuff for Christmas now. All the TV stuff's done. But I was stuck on a jingle yesterday. And then my mate said to me, right, he goes, I rang him up and I said, I'm stuck on this jingle. This is how far I've got and blah, blah, blah. And he goes, ah, what you want now is Beans, Means, Heinz. And I just thought, Beans, Means, Heinz. Yes, please. Thank you. It's such a classic one, isn't it? Beans, Means, Heinz. And then I was thinking about all the major advertising campaigns that they've been over the years. And it dates us, right? Bar mash, get smashed. That is Beans, Means, Heinz. It's the same thing, right, practically. And then Achtingen Stanley. And then I remember once going for dinner with the Sheilas from the Sheilas Wheels advert. Oh, that was weird. For Sheilas there, insure your car. Sheilas Wheels. One of them was married. Let me tell you this. One of them was married to Tinky Winky. Who knew?

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Pray and Take That. It's Win Evans here and a happy hour. Oh, I'm feeling the cold tonight. I might have to put the central heating on. Somebody messaged in the other day. They wanted Baker Street. I'm just ignoring it at the moment. I like Baker Street, but it's all about the introduction, isn't it? I just don't get it as a song. Anyway, I've had another one in here. Win. This is from Ree the Granny. Hi, Ree. How are you, babes? Any chance you could play Bewitched, C'est la Vie? Now, there is the most underrated group of our generation, Bewitched. And this is them singing C'est la Vie. Sorry, everyone.

0: Black and Gold. Isn't that Newport County, Black and Gold? Are they Black and Gold? Let me have a little look. Newport County. I'm sure they're Black and Gold, are they? Newport County, Black and Gold. Are they? Are they? Newport County's Black and Gold. Yeah, yeah, yeah. Oh, more traditionally, Black and Amber aesthetic. Yeah. They've got a new top, though. Looks all right, that. This is black with a bit of gold detailing on it. But it's not the classic Newport County look, is it? That we've come to know and love. Or just know. Win Evans Happy
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Cool in the Gang celebration. Thank you very much for spending time with me this evening. I can see you tomorrow if you like. The doctor says the surgery door is open between 7 and 8 every single weeknight. See you tomorrow when it'll be Thursday and we'll be even nearer to the weekend. Love you.

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0: with Nathaniel Carr's Bridge End, Cardiff, Cumbran and Swansea. There's a Nathaniel Carr for whoever you are.
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9: 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Yeah, it's 80s at 8 time. Huey Lewis and the News coming up. 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

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I'll get TLC on in a moment after the return of the Sugar Babes. They are back for 2026. They've got a brand new album coming out next year, and it's the first official studio album from the original lineup. Yeah, Mutya, Kesha and Siobhan are back together. This is the single they've done. Lovely little tune. Check it out. Called Ghost, playing for you on Nation.

0: This is TLC with Unprettier Nation. It's nearly 20 past eight. Hello, it is Roberto here, wrapping up your Wednesday. If you're a parent, maybe you're relaxing after a crazy day with the kids, just taking five for yourself. Did you see that story that 90% of parents wish they had a superpower to help with parenting? This made me smile, being a parent myself, obviously. We don't want to be super strong, run faster than a bullet or anything like that. No. We want the superpower of never feeling tired again. Isn't that what coffee's for, I'm sure? I'd like the superpower of being invisible. I love my kids dearly, but every now and then I would just like to have a moment to myself, you know? That's all I want. Just one little moment, not much. I'll get Jonas Blue on for you next, covering Tracy Chapman's Fast Car. And I got a great tune coming up from Paul Young. Nation Radio.
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13: Wherever you're heading, if you want to share a laugh, the latest, or an actual in-person chat. On the train, you can. Yeah.

There is Paul Young on Nation. I'm going to play it for Michelle Harding. Roberto, I like your story about the parents needing superpowers. I feel like that right now as I'm sat here doing my son's homework. Just before bed, he told me he hadn't finished his Harvest Festival essay. I could have made him stay up and do it and had a cranky child tomorrow. Or I could just do it myself. And here we are. Good luck, Michelle. I'll keep you going with the best variety of hits. I got some Peter Gabriel from the 70s on the way. Right now, though, this is Dasher and Austin playing for you on Nation.

0: there is Justin Timberlake's Mirrors on Nation, 20 to 9, Wednesday night. Annie Lennox flying solo next from the Eurythmics, and Ash before 9. If you're on socials, you would have heard her song. It's been everywhere. Make me a
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0: Have you noticed how proper chilly it's getting, especially in the morning? When you first step out the door, it's like, oh, there's a bit of a chill in the air, isn't there? Autumn is definitely coming, and I'm still clinging on to summer wearing my shorts and t-shirt. Maybe that's why I'm feeling so cold. We've got £725,000 up for grabs this week, and if, like me, you're feeling the cold, you could spend that money on lots of winter sunshine holidays. How does that sound? We're going to give away the cash on Friday. You could even spend it on buying a property abroad and then go and live abroad for like 6 months of the year in a hot country and 6 months here. How does that sound? 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

0: Stop the Wedding, playing for your nation. She had a massive hit like in 2019, and that is the kind of follow-up to it. I know, it's been a while. But she's been doing lots of other things since then, obviously. I've got 90s at 9 on the way for your Wednesday night. Next, going to start that with a song I'm going to call the signature anthem from The Verve. It's the one that starts with all those amazing strings. Can you hear it already?
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0: Thank you for having us on to wrap up your Wednesday. Hope it's been a good one. I'm Roberto, 9 o'clock with Lewis Capaldi lined up soon after we stop off in the 90s for three massive anthems. Yeah, 90s at 9 time. With a fun little song on the way from the Soup Dragons, all about, well, just doing what you want to do. First though, The Verve, their signature tune, Bittersweet Symphony on Nation.

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If your Wednesday night feels like it needs more 90s songs, just say to your smart speaker, play Nation 90s, and that's exactly what will happen. You can get Nation 90s on our app as well, Nation Player, by the way. There is En Vogue, Don't Let Go, taking care of 90s at 9. I'll get Aha on from the 80s in a minute. Right now, Lewis Capaldi, Stay Love on Nation.

0: Are you singing along with that tonight? Aha, the sun always shines on TV, on Nation. And can your plants hear? That's the question. I know it's a strange question, but bear with me. We're being urged to sing to our plants if we want them to grow more. Did you see this story? Researchers found that plants that had music playing for 7 days grew 10% more leaves than those left in silence. I like singing a lot. I'm very bad at it, though. The sound of my singing may make those plants wish they were dead. So I'll probably just leave the radio on. Sounds strange, but we leave the radio on for the dog, so why not the plants? Rose Royce up next.
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16: Outside, gloomy skies, a persistent drizzle, and a chilly wind blowing from the west, north, east, and south.
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one of the songs from back in the day that kind of helped make them big. I think it was their second one, wasn't it? The Man Who Can't Be Moved from the script on Nation. Now they're getting ready for their massive tour, The User's Guide to Being Human. Maybe you're going to that. Starts at the end of the month. I've got Madonna on the way soon. Right now, Lady Gaga on Nation.

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1: Have you noticed how proper chilly it's getting, especially in the morning? When you first step out the door, it's like, oh, there's a bit of a chill in the air, isn't there? Autumn is definitely coming, and I'm still clinging on to summer wearing my shorts and t-shirt. Maybe that's why I'm feeling so cold. We've got £725,000 up for grabs this week, and if, like me, you're feeling the cold, you could spend that money on lots of winter sunshine holidays. How does that sound? We're going to give away the cash on Friday. You could even spend it on buying a property abroad and then go and live abroad for like 6 months of the year in a hot country and 6 months here. How does that sound? 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

0: Taylor Swift keeping fans on their toes at the moment. There she is, Opalite on Nation. She's just dropped 4 brand new songs, and now fans are convinced she's going to give them another one. They've been studying her social posts very closely. She likes dropping those little eggs in, Taylor Swift, and they're convinced there's a new song coming, and it's going to be called That's What Friends Are For. I'll keep you posted. And I'll get Noughties at 10 on next, starting that with Busted. Nation
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0: o'clock for your Wednesday night. I'm Roberto. Thanks for joining me tonight. I've got the best variety of hits to wrap up your day with a Marmite guy real soon. You'll know what I mean when you hear him. Let's kick off 10 though with 3 big ones from the Noughties. Yeah, Noughties at 10 time with Katy Perry coming up. The Gym Class Heroes borrowing a bit of a chorus from Supertramp. And first, it's Busted.

doesn't make him like that anymore, does she? Katy Perry's Hot and Cold, taking care of Naughties at 10 on Nation. 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Or get Nation Player Hour app and select Nation Naughties on there. Dinah Ross on the way. After the guy who is a lot like Marmite, you either love him or you hate him. I don't think there's an in-between. But give him a chance on his brand new single. This is Tastes Like Summer from James Blunt on Nation.

0: Good evening to Kira, flying solo tonight with Nation for Company. That's for you, Diana Ross, Chain Reaction on Nation. She says, Roberto, I've never had a night shift check-in, but I always listen when I'm cleaning offices with my colleague Des, who's off tonight, unfortunately, so it's just me on my own. Give us a shout. Job done. Have a good one. 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Simple as that. 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

Good evening to Connor. Doing maintenance tonight on the pipes, he says. I'm presuming water pipes. He's on shift till 6 a.m. That's for you, Michael Jackson. Smooth Criminal on Nation. Malik driving a truck this evening. Says the roads are nice and quiet. Pulled over for a coffee, enjoying the tunes whilst having my break. I've got Pulp's Common People soon right now. K-pop Demon Hunters on Nation.

0: Good evening, Rob. Serenading his colleagues tonight at Lidl. That's for you, Pulp's Common People on Nation. We got Jess and Amy working at Dunelm doing a shop makeover, apparently. Have a good one. I'll keep you going with the best variety of hits on your night shift. Blondie up next. Make me a
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0: Have you noticed how proper chilly it's getting, especially in the morning? When you first step out the door, it's like, oh, there's a bit of a chill in the air, isn't there? Autumn is definitely coming, and I'm still clinging on to summer wearing my shorts and t-shirt. Maybe that's why I'm feeling so cold. We've got £725,000 up for grabs this week, and if, like me, you're feeling the cold, you could spend that money on lots of winter sunshine holidays. How does that sound? We're going to give away the cash on Friday. You could even spend it on buying a property abroad and then go and live abroad for like 6 months of the year in a hot country and 6 months here. How does that sound? 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

0: Still in love with that voice. Ella Langley, still huge, that song as well. Choosing Texas. Taking care of things from me on Nation. I'm Roberto. Thank you for your company as ever. If you're on your night shift, good luck. Stick with us. We will get you through with the best variety of hits. And of course, if you're off to bed, sweet dreams. Have a nice sleep and a great Thursday. I'll see you back here tomorrow night at 8. 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
14: Outside, gloomy skies, a persistent drizzle, and a chilly wind blowing from the west, north, east, and south.
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3: And now, the weather.
4: Outside, gloomy skies, a persistent drizzle, and a chilly wind blowing from the west, north, east, and south.
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